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'cause I'm a country boy. I got a four-wheel drive. Climb in my bed, I'll take you for a ride. Up city streets, down winding roads.

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2: Marissa said, hey, guys, did you hear about the dyslexic Satanist? He sold his soul to Santa. I mean, we can stop right there.
3: Paul says, I've recently, by the way, Paul wrote this, but I'm going to send a big shout out to my bud Chase because he'll love it. I've recently switched from eating venison to eating pheasant. Absolute game.

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1: So Bubba and Carson are Bubba's getting into it, kind of thrifting and going to, different, just seeing what they got, what kind of. Well, you guys inspired me. So this past weekend, I stopped in and just kind of went, there's
2: You went thrifting?
1: Just kind of seen. I've been in before, and I never really.
2: Nothing, it's not your thing.
1: Nothing fits me is the problem.
3: Okay. But
1: I talked
3: to me everything.
1: All right. So I talked to the guy. I go, so what's, I was in the electronics. I go, like, what's some of the, like, people coming in getting, like, old stuff? He said the one thing they cannot keep in stock are those old GE digital clock radios.
3: Yes.
1: And it's the one that has the red digital display.
3: The fake wood paneling.
1: Yes. And it's very, it's got the radio dial on the front that to go, you can scroll.
2: I think it's not just digital. All of our parents had those. We had
3: them
2: the back
3: needle
2: in the day.
3: That goes.
1: Yeah, it's got the little needle.
3: Yep.
1: Said, there's a guy that would come in and buy them. He said, we got to the point where if one came in, we would just call him and he would give them like more than they even wanted. And he refurbishes them and then sells them for like, who knows what, on eBay and online with all the new, like cleaned out the stuff and it just makes sure it all works. So it's like brand new. Cause I don't think you can you even buy them new anymore?
3: I don't think so. But those old digital bedside clocks, even the ones older than that, that had the flippy numbers.
1: Yes.
2: Oh, wow.
3: That, cause a friend of mine is a reseller and he trolls thrift stores for those at estate sales. And if he can pick them up for less than about $5, he knows he's going to make about 20 to 25 reselling them.
1: I'm looking up. That just does something to all of us and not necessarily in a good way. Yeah, I found one here for $25. Yeah, you're right.
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0: and this here's a duck. And you want to back off them hogs? 10-4, about 5 mile or so. 10, roger, them hogs is getting intense up here.
1: By the time we got into Tulsa Town, we had 85 trucks in all. But they's a roadblock up on the Cloverleaf, and them bears is wall to wall. Yeah, them Smokies as thick as bugs on a bumper. They even had a bear in the air. I says, calling all trucks, this here's the duck. We about to go.

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0: 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Throwback Thursday, pulling out the record player and some jams. You're going to love it.
1: Plus, the World Cup starts up tomorrow if you're a soccer fan. Oh, I'm not totally into it, but... We're going to try and get into it. Something to, you know...
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1: 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Also, we have some Ella Langley drama that we're going to bring to the surface. 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
4: From the Way 31 Storm Tracker Weather Center, I'm meteorologist Amber Kulig. Big story heading into your Wednesday afternoon is the temperatures. Highs today topping out.

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4: From the Wave 31 Storm Tracker Weather Center, I'm meteorologist Amber Kulik. Big story heading into your Wednesday afternoon is the temperatures. Highs today topping out right around 90, with feels like temperatures in the upper 90s to lower 100s. We'll keep the sunshine with us as we head throughout the rest of the day today. Southwest wind.

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Man Alive, here we are in that 5 o'clock hour, Wednesday hump day, shooting towards the weekend, June the 10th. What a set we've been in the middle of here. We had Bop, Dan Seals, Martina, Willie, Old Timer, written by Donnie Fritz, Lenny LeBlanc. And here is Paint Me a Birmingham. Paint Me a Birmingham from Tracy Lawrence. Hey, still to come, some Sugarland in this set. Wow, wowza, W-L-A-Y, wowing you with the 80s, 90s, super country. Thanks for digging, y'all.

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1: 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They're cool. I love the 80s.
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0: 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Megan Connors, Taryn Kimbrew, and Kylie Howell. 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
5: From the Way 31 Storm Tracker Weather Center, I'm Chief Meteorologist Jeff Castle. Relatively quiet, but very hot and humid for the next day or so. We'll pick the rain chances back up again starting Friday and likely continuing through the weekend and on into next week. For tonight, though, quiet. We'll be